Hate to give the satisfaction asking how you're doing now. How's the castle built of people you pretend to care about? Just what you wanted. Look at you, cool guy, you got it. I see the parties and diamonds. Sometimes when I close my eyes, 6 months of torture you sold to some forbidden paradise. I loved you truly.

0: I just wanna turn off all the lights and walk into a new world. Run away with all my stuff on my back and the wind in my hair and the company of my closest friends. So are you with me?
1: 拒绝空想，欢迎放空，音乐潜力无限大，好音乐只在潮台969。潮台969。